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2: 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Right there. Oh, God, that's just good. 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
10: Mainly cloudy tonight, low near 11. A mix of sun and cloud tomorrow with a high of 20. Sunshine continuing Sunday, high of 22, the low near 11.

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2: Mainly cloudy tonight, low near 11. A mix of sun and cloud tomorrow with a high of 20. Sunshine continuing Sunday, high of 22, the low near 11.

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3: Mainly cloudy tonight, low near 11. A mix of sun and cloud tomorrow with a high of 20. Sunshine continuing Sunday, high of 22, the low near 11.

songs go when they die? We bury them in really tiny coffins. And we ward off the spirit of dead songs using various arcane sorcery techniques. Yeah, just kidding. We actually swat at them with a wiffle bat. 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
3: Mainly cloudy tonight, low near 11. A mix of sun and cloud tomorrow with a high of 20. Sunshine continuing Sunday, high of 22, the low near 11.

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4: A mix of sun and cloud today, high of 20. Sunshine continuing tomorrow with a high of 22, the low near 11.

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3: A mix of sun and cloud today, high of 20. Sunshine continuing tomorrow with a high of 22, the low near 11.

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More than just a place where Toronto throws its giant concert.

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3: A mix of sun and cloud today, high of 20. Sunshine continuing tomorrow with a high of 22, the low near 11.

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1: 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I think we can squeeze it in next Tuesday. Wait a minute, is everybody free next Tuesday? 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

3% of everything you own? Wanted us to let you know we are CISO. Yeah, just call us Max, because no one knows what the hell that is. Aurelia, Barry, Muskoka.

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What song is this? Oh, it's a good one. 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

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Oh, really? You think so? As he brought his frothy beer mug to his lips, raises a dubious and uncertain eyebrow, skeptical. Abso-freaking-lutely. 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
2: A mix of sun and cloud today, high of 20. Sunshine continuing tomorrow with a high of 22, the low near 11.

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And don't dare say the Muskokas. 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We are the Alternative North, 89.1 Max FM.

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6: A mix of sun and cloud today, high of 20. Sunshine continuing tomorrow with a high of 22, the low near 11.

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2: A mix of sun and cloud today, high of 20. Sunshine continuing tomorrow with a high of 22, the low near 11.

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6: Today, mainly sunny with a high of 20. Tonight, clear skies with a low of 11. Tomorrow, mainly sunny with a high of 22. And Monday, cloudy with a chance of showers and a high of 20.

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0: 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Get Brooke's autograph. Just don't get run over by it. Unless that's your kink. 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

CISO is a funny way of telling the government we are Max FM. 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A bunch of bad. We are only when we're just with ourselves. 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
1: Good morning, I'm Jill Charlebois. Mainly sunny today with a high of 20. A 21-year-old motorcyclist has died in a crash in Gravenhurst. OPP say that the bike collided with a passenger vehicle on the Gravenhurst Parkway near Ray Road yesterday afternoon. Police say that people in the car sustained minor injuries. It was the second fatal motorbike crash in the region. In Barrie, just after 4 o'clock, a motorcycle had crashed into a car at Big Bay Point in Hearst Drive. The 63-year-old operator of the bike was pronounced dead at the scene. The OPP is urging everyone heading out on the water to make a life-saving choice to wear a life jacket every time, every ride. Despite calm conditions and proximity to the shore, many boating-related drownings occur when people least expect danger. Police say that most of the tragedies that happen are in small vessels like canoes and kayaks, and they are preventable. Environmental and health organizations are voicing their concerns after the federal government passed a law that would authorize the use of previously banned pesticides. Bill C-30 passed in both the House of Commons and the Senate on Thursday before Parliament rose for the summer. Concerns were raised by experts that with the law, the cabinet can authorize the use of pesticides that can cause detrimental deforestation. The justification of the overhaul to regulations, according to the government, is due to the interest of economic or national food security, even if the chemicals were previously banned because Health Canada found them unsafe. Australia has confirmed its first ever reported case of H5N1, also known as bird flu. The disease was found in a migratory seabird in a remote area of Western Australia, according to the country's agriculture minister, Julie Collins. Australia was previously the only continent where H5N1 had not been found. The strain can spread quickly among poultry and wild bird populations, causing disruptions to both ecosystems and food supply chains. Human infection from avian influenza is rare. In sports, it was a tough outing for the Blue Jays as they visited the Chicago Cubs at Wrigley Field with a crushing 16-2 loss. Carson Kelly hit his second-ever career Grand Slam as a part of the Cubs' 7-run first inning. In the CFL, the Hamilton Tiger Cats beat the visiting BC Lions 41-27. Quarterback Bo Levi Mitchell threw 5 touchdown passes for Hamilton. In the WNBA, the Toronto Tempo completed a comeback win over the Connecticut Sun last night, 101-97. It was a career night for Marina Mabry, who notched 21 of her 37 points in the fourth quarter. Elsewhere, the Mystics got past the Liberty 86-83, and Minnesota beat Golden State 81-75. And at the FIFA World Cup, the USA beat Australia 2-0. Meanwhile, Morocco, Brazil, and Paraguay each earned group stage wins in their matches yesterday. Details on these stories and more can be found at 89.1maxfm.ca. Today's forecast for Orillia, Barrie, and Muskoka, mainly sunny with a high of 20. Tonight, clear skies and a low of 11. Tomorrow, mainly sunny with a high of 22. And Monday, cloudy with a chance of showers and a high of 20. 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
1: Today, mainly sunny with a high of 20. Tonight, clear skies with a low of 11. Tomorrow, mainly sunny with a high of 22. And Monday, cloudy with a chance of showers and a high of 20.

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1: Good morning, I'm Jill Charlebois. Mainly sunny today with a high of 20. A 21-year-old motorcyclist has died in a crash in Gravenhurst. OPP say that the bike collided with a passenger vehicle on the Gravenhurst Parkway near Ray Road yesterday afternoon. Police say that people in the car sustained minor injuries. It was the second fatal motorbike crash in the region. In Barrie, just after 4 o'clock, a motorcycle had crashed into a car at Big Bay Point in Hearst Drive. The 63-year-old operator of the bike was pronounced dead at the scene. The OPP is urging everyone heading out on the water to make a life-saving choice to wear a life jacket every time, every ride. Despite calm conditions and proximity to the shore, many boating-related drownings occur when people least expect danger. Police say that most of the tragedies that happen are in small vessels like canoes and kayaks, and they are preventable. Environmental and health organizations are voicing their concerns after the federal government passed a law that would authorize the use of previously banned pesticides. Bill C-30 passed in both the House of Commons and the Senate on Thursday before Parliament rose for the summer. Concerns were raised by experts that with the law, the Cabinet can authorize the use of pesticides that can cause detrimental deforestation. The justification of the overhaul to regulations, according to the government, is due to the interest of economic or national food security, even if the chemicals were previously banned because Health Canada found them unsafe. A terrorism peace bond has been imposed on a youth in British Columbia after a school threat investigation by the RCMP. The RCMP says that during Christmas break of 2025, officers became aware of a potential incident linked to violent terrorism directed at schools in the town of Salmon Arm, BC. The investigation led to the arrest of a youth at a rural property on December 30th. The bond is used to impose conditions on a subject to prevent or disrupt potential terrorist activities. In sports, it was a tough outing for the Blue Jays as they visited the Chicago Cubs at Wrigley Field with a crushing 16-2 loss. Carson Kelly hit his second-ever career grand slam as a part of the Cubs' 7-run first inning. In the CFL, the Hamilton Tiger Cats beat the visiting BC Lions 41-27. Quarterback Bo Levi Mitchell threw 5 touchdown passes for Hamilton. In the WNBA, the Toronto Tempo completed a comeback win over the Connecticut Sun last night, 101-97. It was a career night for Marina Mabry, who notched 21 of her 37 points in the fourth quarter. Elsewhere, the Mystics got past the Liberty 86-83, and Minnesota beat Golden State 81-75. And at the FIFA World Cup, the USA beat Australia 2-0. Meanwhile, Morocco, Brazil, and Paraguay each earned group stage wins in their matches yesterday. Details on these stories and more can be found at 89.1maxfm.ca. Today's forecast for Orillia, Barrie, and Muskoka, mainly sunny with a high of 20. Tonight, clear skies and a low of 11. Tomorrow, mainly sunny with a high of 22. And Monday, cloudy with a chance of showers and a high of 20. 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

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Ooh, let everybody talk right now. So tell me what you want right now. You can get it. Tell me.

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7: Today, mainly sunny with a high of 20. Tonight, clear skies with a low of 11. Tomorrow, mainly sunny with a high of 22. And Monday, cloudy with a chance of showers and a high of 20.

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1: Good morning, I'm Jill Charlebois. Mainly sunny today with a high of 20. A 21-year-old motorcyclist has died in a crash in Gravenhurst. OPP say that the bike collided with a passenger vehicle on the Gravenhurst Parkway near Ray Road yesterday afternoon. Police say that people in the car sustained minor injuries. It was the second fatal motorbike crash in the region. In Barrie, just after 4 o'clock, a motorcycle had crashed into a car at Big Bay Point in Hurst Drive. The 63-year-old operator of the bike was pronounced dead at the scene. The OPP is urging everyone heading out on the water to make a life-saving choice to wear a life jacket every time, every ride. Despite calm conditions and proximity to the shore, many boating-related drownings occur when people least expect danger. Police say that most of the tragedies that happen are in small vessels like canoes and kayaks, and they are preventable. Environmental and health organizations are voicing their concerns after the federal government passed a law that would authorize the use of previously banned pesticides. Bill C-30 passed in both the House of Commons and the Senate on Thursday before Parliament rose for the summer. Concerns were raised by experts that with the law, the Cabinet can authorize the use of pesticides that can cause detrimental deforestation. The justification of the overhaul to regulations, according to the government, is due to the interest of economic or national food security, even if the chemicals were previously banned because Health Canada found them unsafe. Australia has confirmed its first ever reported case of H5N1, also known as bird flu. The disease was found in a migratory seabird in a remote area of Western Australia, according to the country's agriculture minister, Julie Collins. Australia was previously the only continent where H5N1 had not been found. The strain can spread quickly among poultry and wild bird populations, causing disruptions to both ecosystems and food supply chains. Human infection from avian influenza is rare. In sports, it was a tough outing for the Blue Jays as they visited the Chicago Cubs at Wrigley Field with a crushing 16-2 loss. Carson Kelly hit his second-ever career grand slam as a part of the Cubs' 7-run first inning. In the CFL, the Hamilton Tiger Cats beat the visiting BC Lions 41-27. Quarterback Bo Levi Mitchell threw 5 touchdown passes for Hamilton. In the WNBA, the Toronto Tempo completed a comeback win over the Connecticut Sun last night, 101-97. It was a career night for Marina Mabry, who notched 21 of her 37 points in the fourth quarter. Elsewhere, the Mystics got past the Liberty 86-83, and Minnesota beat Golden State 81-75. And at the FIFA World Cup, the USA beat Australia 2-0. Meanwhile, Morocco, Brazil, and Paraguay each earned group stage wins in their matches yesterday. Details on these stories and more can be found at 89.1maxfm.ca. Today's forecast for Orillia, Barrie, and Muskoka, mainly sunny with a high of 20. Tonight, clear skies and a low of 11. Tomorrow, mainly sunny with a high of 22. And Monday, cloudy with a chance of showers and a high of 20. 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
7: Today, mainly sunny with a high of 20. Tonight, clear skies with a low of 11. Tomorrow, mainly sunny with a high of 22. And Monday, cloudy with a chance of showers and a high of 20.

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0: 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They just added a fifth season. Very exciting. 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

0: is to pimp out your biz? We can do that. We do commercials. Just call me. We put your message in there, whatever kind of deal you're offering up. Seriously, it'll take like 2 minutes to figure this whole thing out. Just call. Back in 2 minutes, okay? Cheers.
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6: Today, mainly sunny with a high of 20. Tonight, clear skies with a low of 11. Tomorrow, mainly sunny with a high of 22. And Monday, cloudy with a chance of showers and a high of 20.

0: 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In roughly 2 minutes, you'll be on the other side. It's greener over there. Please, believe me.
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I mean, they've got some great jams. 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

0: Rumors FM. In roughly 2 minutes, you'll be on the other side. It's greener over there. It's beautiful. So, like sunlight shining down on a beautiful day and you're sitting in a hammock.
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7: Today, mainly sunny with a high of 20. Tonight, clear skies with a low of 11. Tomorrow, mainly sunny with a high of 22. And Monday, cloudy with a chance of showers and a high of 20.

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1: Good afternoon, I'm Jill Charlebois. Mainly sunny today with a high of 20. A 21-year-old motorcyclist has died in a crash in Gravenhurst. OPP say that the bike collided with a passenger vehicle on the Gravenhurst Parkway near Ray Road yesterday afternoon. Police say that people in the car sustained minor injuries. It was the second fatal motorbike crash in the region. In Barrie, just after 4 o'clock, a motorcycle had crashed into a car at Big Bay Point in Hearst Drive. The 63-year-old operator of the bike was pronounced dead at the scene. The OPP is urging everyone heading out on the water to make a life-saving choice to wear a life jacket every time, every ride. Despite calm conditions and proximity to the shore, many boating-related drownings occur when people least expect danger. Police say that most of the tragedies that happen are in small vessels like canoes and kayaks, and they are preventable. Environmental and health organizations are voicing their concerns after the federal government passed a law that would authorize the use of previously banned pesticides. Bill C-30 passed in both the House of Commons and the Senate on Thursday before Parliament rose for the summer. Concerns are raised by experts that with the law, the cabinet can authorize the use of pesticides that can cause detrimental deforestation. The justification of the overhaul to regulations, according to the government, is due to the interest of economic or national food security, even if the chemicals were previously banned because Health Canada found them unsafe. A terrorism peace bond has been imposed on a youth in British Columbia after a school threat investigation by the RCMP. The RCMP says that during Christmas break of 2025, officers became aware of a potential incident linked to violent terrorism directed at schools in the town of Salmon Arm, BC. The investigation led to the arrest of a youth at a rural property on December 30th. The bond is used to impose conditions on a subject to prevent or disrupt potential terrorist activities. In sports, the Blue Jays continue their series against the Cubs, looking to bounce back from a 16-2 thrashing yesterday. Patrick Corbin heads to the mound for Toronto for the 2:20 start time. The Argos are in Ottawa to start off a three-game schedule in the CFL. Both teams are looking for their first win of the season. Later on, the Elks host the Alouettes, and the Rough Riders are in Calgary this evening. Three games in today's WNBA schedule, with the Dream hosting the Fever and Seattle visiting Phoenix this afternoon. Later tonight, the Wings host the Sky. And as group stage play continues at the FIFA World Cup, the Netherlands faces Sweden today, Cote d'Ivoire plays against Germany, and Ecuador faces Curaçao. Details on these stories and more can be found at 89.1maxfm.ca. Tonight's forecast for Orillia, Barrie, and Muskoka, clear skies with a low of 11. Tomorrow, mainly sunny with a high of 22. Monday, cloudy with a slight chance of showers and a high of 20. And Tuesday, a mix of sun and cloud with a high of 23. I'm Jill Charlebois, and that's your 89.1 Max FM News Update.
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7: Tonight, clear skies with a low of 11. Tomorrow, mainly sunny with a high of 22. Monday, cloudy with a slight chance of showers and a high of 20. And Tuesday, a mix of sun and cloud with a high of 23.

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1: All right, we just heard from the Darcys and Evanescence before that. So I'm going to go ahead and play you something from the Smiths, because why not? So that's coming up right after White Stripes with Blue Orchid on Max FM.

0: It's Jules on Max.
1: All right, guys. So tonight, our four finalists for the battle for the big stage at Tall Pines will be duking it out. All right. So you can still grab tickets. And I believe you can grab tickets at the door as well if you want to be part of this epic night at the Sawdust City Beer Saloon. Doors are at 8 p.m. And I got to say congrats to our top four bands, Across Waves, Lonely Little Kitsch, Taming Sorry, and the Stone Vultures. So unfortunately, this is the first year I actually can't make it out to this event because I have prior engagements. I couldn't get out of a gig, but I did try to get out of a gig to be there, just so you guys know. So if you can make it up there, please do, because I just love supporting all of our indie bands. And also, thanks to everyone that entered as well. I got stuff from Bluestones coming up after the Fratellis on Max FM.

89.1 Max FM. Come apart, courtesy of the Bluestones. It's Jules hanging out with you on your Max weekend. I got Headstones coming your way after Vampire Weekend with A Punk on Max.

Survivor Biff Naked herself will headline the Community Against Cancer Walk and Concert. So this is happening Sunday, June 28th, and it's pretty much to help raise awareness and critical funds to ensure that cancer support services are available and free of charge to everyone that needs them. So this event brings together survivors, caregivers, families, supporters, and anyone in the community, really, for a day just focused on that. So it'll be happening down at Meridian Stage, downtown Barrie. Okay, so this is a free thing, by the way. So go ahead, support, do the community walk, or, you know, at least cheer on everyone else that's walking. And then, you know what? You can catch Biff Naked for a full live concert performance. And again, that's happening Meridian Stage in Barrie, June 28th. I got stuff from Lights coming up after Linkin Park with What I've Done on your Alternative North.

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4: Tonight, clear skies with a low of 11. Tomorrow, mainly sunny with a high of 22. Monday, cloudy with a slight chance of showers and a high of 20. And Tuesday, a mix of sun and cloud with a high of 23.

monster truck for you right there with Old Train. And it's Jules hanging out with you today. I have got 40 minutes of music coming your way. All right. But I'm going to start it all off with Sloan with Everything You've Done Wrong on Max.

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0: 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What do you mean? What do you are? I don't have to answer your questions, Flatfoot.

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1: All right, guys. Tall Pines Music Festival creeping up July 17th and 18th. So we have done our battle for the big stage. And again, thank you to everyone that participated. But also, if you want to go ahead and grab your weekend passes and you just, you know, you want to pay a little less, I can help you out. So go ahead and enter the promo code MAX891 and you're going to get almost 50% off of those weekend passes. So you are welcome. All right. I'm going to play you something from our Saturday night headliner this year, the Tea Party. Here is Temptation on MAX FM.

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1: All right, we heard from our Saturday night headliners at Tall Pines, the Tea Party, and also something from Green Day and Metric. I've got a Connelly crush on the way after Neighborhood with Sweater Weather on Max.

89.1 Max FM, a Caudalie crush with the devil you know. Jules hanging out with you today, and I've got Beaches on deck right after White Stripes with Icky Thump, which I used to think was called Icky Thumb. I don't know why. There's no reason for it, but I only realized this a few years ago. Anyway, hope I'm not the only one. Here's Icky Thump on Max.

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1: So I've got Primus on the way, and they actually weren't always called Primus. So they formed in California under the name Primate originally, but they had to change it to Primus around 1986 after a threatened lawsuit from a river band that were called the Primates. So the band and Les Claypool decided, you know what, we're just going to be called Primus because it's the Latin root word for primate, and it actually means first. So that's why they're called Primus, and I kind of like it because it kind of sticks it to that river band, which I'm sure isn't doing much now. Here is Primus with Jerry Was a Race Car Driver on Max.

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3: Tonight, clear skies with a low of 11. Tomorrow, mainly sunny with a high of 22. Monday, cloudy with a slight chance of showers and a high of 20. And Tuesday, a mix of sun and cloud with a high of 23.

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1: We just heard from Arkells and Black Keys before that. I'm going to keep it rolling with Lost in Japan, Cracker, and this one from KG Elephant on Max FM.

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1: So there's a cannabis shop in Collingwood, and it's actually being forced to paint over its epic graffiti artwork that's on their building. And this is by Health Canada. All because someone complained that they think they're marketing to kids because it's kind of cartoony, all the graffiti on their building. I don't know. So to me, I think this is kind of ridiculous because kids can't even enter the shop unless they're 19 and older, just like any LCBO or even any bar after 9 p.m. So whether you agree or not, I just think it's fun art, right? And these things kind of add to the culture of each town. I don't know. Look it up. Cannabis shop in Collingwood. I don't want to name the name, but they are being forced to paint over all of their graffiti that they have painted themselves for their establishment. I got Love It coming up after Supergrass with All Right on Max FM.

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1: Okay, guys, reminder, tonight's the night. I don't know why I didn't sing that in my best Rod Stewart voice, but our four finalists battle for the big stage at Tall Pines. So it has been a grueling match of all amazing local and indie artists, but we do have our top four hanging out this evening at Sawdust City Beer Saloon. Okay, so you can grab tickets now or at the door if you want to be part of this epic night. Door is open at 8 p.m., and a big congrats goes out to our top four finalists. So we've got Across Waves, Lonely Little Kitch, Taming Sorry, and the Stone Vultures. So make sure you're out there supporting, and if not, look up the bands. Give them a little love, you know? I'm so excited to find out who wins because, unfortunately, this is the first year I won't be able to attend the finals, but I'm sure it's going to be a blast. I got Finn coming up right after The Killers with When You Were Young on Max FM.

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Actually, it's way less adorable than you'd think. Trees constantly falling down, waterways dammed up. Goddamn beavers. 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
5: Tonight, clear skies with a low of 11. Tomorrow, mainly sunny with a high of 22. Monday, cloudy with a slight chance of showers and a high of 20. And Tuesday, a mix of sun and cloud with a high of 23.

89.1 Max FM, The Heavy with How You Like Me Now. God, I just love that song so much. I don't know, there's so much energy in it, and it always reminds me of the movie Horrible Bosses. All right, it's Jules hanging out with you for about another hour or so. I got stuff from Hot Heat coming at you now. Talk to me, dance with me.

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1: We just heard from Foo Fighters and Portugal the Man. I got Bravery coming up, and this one from 3 Days Grace, Pain on Max FM. 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
1: Kaleo coming up next, and you can catch them at Casino Rama August 1st for their Way Down We Go tour. And that specific song itself has been in shows like Lucifer, Grey's Anatomy, Suits, Vampire Diaries, and became pretty huge because it was like the main track for the video game FIFA 16. So they've done their due diligence, and I love this band from Iceland. Here they are with Way Down You Go, Kaleo on Max.

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I am wondering if younger generations even know what a pen pal is, to be honest. All right, I got stuff from Mono Wales coming at you after the Black Keys with Low High on Max.

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2: 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That is brought to you by Twisted Tea, Good Times with a Twist. Hotel Mira on the way after Beck with the new Pollution on Max FM.

0: Aurelia, Barry, Muskoka. Do we have some killer tips for you or what? 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
2: Tonight, clear skies with a low of 11. Tomorrow, mainly sunny with a high of 22. Monday, cloudy with a slight chance of showers and a high of 20. And Tuesday, a mix of sun and cloud with a high of 23.

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Newest song from Violet Grohl right there for you. Well, it's been a slice, kids, but I'm going to hit the old dusty trail. I will be back tomorrow. Going to leave you something from J.J. Wild. And congrats to anyone that has won tickets, because J.J. Wild will be opening up for Bush at Casino Rama. And as we love to do, give away tickets. And we did. Here she is with Mess to Make on Max FM.

0: 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I'll be back in a couple of minutes.
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2: Tonight, clear skies with a low of 11. Tomorrow, mainly sunny with a high of 22. Monday, cloudy with a slight chance of showers and a high of 20. And Tuesday, a mix of sun and cloud with a high of 23.
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I had some alternative berries one time out in the woods. Woke up 3 days later, next county over, wearing nothing but a pair of socks on my hands. And they weren't my socks. 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